I still can hear the screaming of the people there that evening, when the lights went low and it seemed the show was set to end. I've been waiting for so long, when they all come running on. There was a feeling of excitement there, touched my very soul.

Mm-hmm. I've been spending way too long checking my tongue in the mirror and bending over backwards just to try to see

0: Mummy's been having a lot of big feelings recently.
1: Blake out!
0: Just like.